to chase the balloon. Exciting! Red! Oh, I've got a balloon. That's red as well. Oh, and it's red like me. Oh, I'm here, I'm excited, and I'm red, red.

0: great green grass.
1: What have we got here? 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
0: Hello, T. Hello,
1: P.
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2: Gosh! 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

0: G-g-g-g-g.
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1: Please tell us.
0: Oh, go on.
2: You don't say. Terrific tale.
0: Greetings. Can you guess what's going to grow next in my garden?
1: I want to see.
0: D. G. D.

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3: 헉? Where am I? And who am I? Looks like I'm blue. Cool. Oh, hello.
4: Huh?
3: I'm blue. Now you're blue too. I guess I can color things. Double cool. Up there looks a little blank. I wonder if... A blue sky. I did it. Let's explore.
4: Oh.
3: This can be a blue river. And a little blue boat. Cool. The butterflies are fluttering by. The bluebells are pretty as can be.

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1: Adorable. 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I'm allergic to cats. Help me get away from the cat.
0: What's all that? In. 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Cod.
1: I have to get away from the cat. 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

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They are different.

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These shapes are different. 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

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An orange sock and a red sock are different colors. A red sock and an orange sock are different colors. 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The patterns are different. A sock with dots and a sock with stripes have different patterns. A sock with stripes and a sock with dots have different patterns.

0: You guys look so silly. What's wrong with your socks?
1: Us? What about you? Look at your socks.
2: You look really
3: funny. What really happened to our socks? Does anyone know?
1: Huh. You know what? I think our laundry must have gotten all mixed up.
4: Oh, yeah. There was a really strong wind just now. It must have blown all our sacks together and mixed them all up.
3: That's what happened.
4: Oh, I picked up the rest of the socks earlier. I'll bring them here, and we can each find our own socks. Wait just a minute.
3: Okay.
1: Okay.
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1: I'll tell you about my socks. 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

0: I found all of Foxy's toe socks. Oh. I'm really confused which ones are my socks and which ones are Uncle Cook's socks. They have the same size and shape. Oh, what can I do?
1: Compare by size and classify. Big boots and small boots. 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
1: Hi, Uncle Cook, it's me.
2: Oh, Uncle Carpenter, what's up?
1: Can you tell me what your socks look like?
0: My socks?
1: Yeah. The color and the patterns.
0: Ah, no problem. I'll explain.
3: I'll tell you about my socks. My socks are red.

0: 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They have black dots.
1: Aha! Uncle Cook's socks are the red socks with green dots and the orange socks with black dots. But then, what do my socks look like? Let me think.

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Now I can classify my socks in Uncle Cook's socks.

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We have both the same Red Sox and Orange Sox. Ah, that's right. Our socks are the same color. Ah, how about comparing patterns?

0: Uncle Cook's socks have dots. Dot. 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Dot. Another dot. Hooray! I found all of Uncle Cook's socks. That means my socks are the rest of the socks with the stripes. Whew. Oh, I finally classified them all.
1: Huh? This is not mine. What sock is this? Hi, Uncle Cook.
2: Hi, Foxy.
1: Is this your sock?
2: No. That is yellow with black stripes, not my sock. I like socks with dots. All my socks have dots on them. Like this, see? I love dots. I just love them.
1: Ah. Woo. Bye.
2: Okay, bye.
1: Hi, Coco. Is this your sock?
3: You're kidding. That's way too big for me. Look, my feet are small.
1: Okay. Hi, Uncle Carpenter.
0: Hey, Foxy.
1: Is this your sock?
0: Oh, I think it is because all of my socks have stripes on them. Oh, wait a minute. Where's the other one?
1: I don't know.
0: Oh, aha! Here it is!
1: Oh, stinky! Oh.
4: Compare by pattern and classify. Dots, dots. The t-shirts with dots go to the top line. Stripes, stripes. The t-shirts with stripes go to the middle line. Flowers, flowers. The t-shirts with flowers go to the bottom line. Sock, sock, sock. Red, red, red. Orange, orange, orange.
5: Math show quiz time.
6: There are two groups of balls. How did we make them into two groups? Number one, by size. Number two, by pattern. Number three, by shape. The answer is?
4: Number one, by size.
6: That's right. They were classified by size as big balls and small balls.
2: Which basket should I put this sock in?
7: Number three.
6: Bingo! Basket number one has red socks with green dots. Basket number two has orange socks with blue dots. Basket number three has red socks with stripes. Basket number four has orange socks with stripes. That means the red sock with stripes has to go in basket number three. Well done, everyone!
8: 하는 아이도 보는 부모도 어쩜 이렇게 즐거울까요?

0: I've got a very important order. It's for the big party at the village next door.
1: I have to make lots of cakes. I have to make nice cakes. Oh no! Oh my! My tummy is rumbling. My tummy is rumbling. Oh no! Oh my! I can't do it. I can't hold it. Coco, Foxy, help me! Please! Make the cakes for me. Oh no! Oh my!
2: Today we are...
0: The Cooks!
2: What are we going to make today?
0: Cakes!
2: I heard about the very important order.
0: It's for the big...

0: shape do you want to make now?
1: Can we make any shapes we like?
0: Of course, Coco. We are the cooks too.

0: Look! I made a semicircle.
1: I made a semicircle too.
0: Wow! We had the same idea again.
2: Hi guys, I'm back.
1: Uncle Cook, how's your tummy?
2: Well, oh, it's still grumbling.
1: Oh no!
0: Why don't you rest, Uncle Cook?
2: Well, I will, but first, I just want to check on the cakes and make sure it's going well. Is everything going well?
0: Of course!
2: Oh, that's a relief. Thank you so much. Guys, these aren't what I asked for, are they?
1: Yes, they are.
0: We made really nice cakes.
2: Yeah, they're really nice. But they look a little small.
1: Do they? But they still look pretty, right?
2: Yeah. Oh, hey guys.
1: Yeah?
2: Why don't we combine the cakes?
1: Combine?
2: Yes, let's combine Coco's cakes and Foxy's cakes to make nicer, bigger cakes with new shapes.
0: This

0: cone, semicircle, circle shape. 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Show.
1: Wow, these look great. Hey, why don't we make some more? guys, my stomach is coming again. Please help me again.
2: Oh, no, no, no.

0: All done!
1: Yes, I think so!
2: Wait! I want to combine two!
0: Okay!
2: How can I combine these cakes? I really want to make a special cake!
3: We are waiting, Uncle Carpenter.
2: Aha! Everyone, close your eyes. I'm going to surprise you.
3: You don't need to surprise us. Just do it.
2: Quick, Foxy, close your eyes.

0: It's a star!
1: It's a star!
2: It's so beautiful!
0: It's so special!
3: One, two, three, four, five. Five triangles and one pentagon. Combine them all together and it makes a beautiful star.
4: Hey guys! Huh?
5: Whoa! A star? You guys are cake geniuses! This is amazing. Thank you so much.
6: My pleasure.
7: It was great fun.
5: Uncle Cook, how's your tummy?
4: Well, it's feeling a lot better. I think I'm ready for some cake.
5: Wait a minute. I don't think it's better. It's happening again. Okay, see you guys later. Thank you.